When I met you in the summer, to my heartbeat sound, we fell in love as the leaves turn brown.

0: glasses, I'm out the door. 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
1: Let's
0: before
1: go.
0: 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Cause when I

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Yeah, this is it. It's been an adventure. It's the end of the reign of Felix Arvid Ulf Schellberg. Through all the change and controversy, you've been by my side. There's no army in the world I would rather give me watch time. It's been a wild ride, so while I can still be heard, here's one last brofist from the number one in the world.

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Other things just make you swear and curse. When you're chewing on life's gristle, don't grumble, give a whistle.

0: tactical, squad-based battle royale that has galvanized the Outlands.
1: Don't shield up!
0: It is the ultimate test of strength.

0: was a bar.
1: This makeup then, and would you judge?
2: I hate this so much.
3: Dude, why are you taking the piss?
4: There's something a bit cursed about this.
3: Look at this guy, thinking he's better than us.
5: Ha, sure, I bet he raps like a god too.
4: I do, I really do.
3: Then show your moves, what do you say?
5: Yeah, drop some lines.
4: Okay.
6: Very cool.

0: judge.
1: I hate this so much.
2: Dude, why are you taking the piss?
1: There's something a bit cursed about this.
2: Look at this guy, thinking he's better than us.
3: Ha, sure, I bet he raps like a god too.
1: I do, I really do.
2: Then show your moves, what do you say?
3: Yeah, drop some lines.
1: Okay.
4: Very cool.

0: Tracer.
1: Ooh, I'm already Tracer.
0: What about Widowmaker?
1: I'm already Widowmaker.
0: I'll be Bastion.
1: Nerf Bastion.
0: You're right, so Winston.
1: I wanna be Winston.
0: I guess I'll be Genji.

0: Tracer.
1: I'm already Tracer.
0: What about Widowmaker?
1: I'm already Widowmaker.
0: I'll be Bastion.
1: Nerf Bastion.
0: You're right, so Winston.
1: I wanna be Winston.
0: I guess I'll be Genji.
1: I'm